You was such a hand at the call. 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I didn't wanna get her involved. Back then, Mr. Benjamin was sitting in awe. 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But a knife, what a

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2: 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He walks along the platform as if in a dream. Every fiber in me wants to shout and scream, stop! 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To tell him, I love you. 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